a day. And you hear your voice croak as you choke on what you need to say.

What you done done? Got my love and got me on a bomb. Baby, leave him alone. Baby, leave him alone. I done told you once and ain't gonna tell you no more.

to be what you done done. Got my loving, got me on a bum. I done told you, baby. Done told you, baby. I done told you, baby, leave that man alone.